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Randall Moore has a new home in Ottawa. Now you can hear Randall's Rant with Cornicky in the morning, and again at 12:40 and 5:40 with Cubby. 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
1: He yells, he sweats, he eats poorly. 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Did you know he likes pro wrestling and The Sens? And he bothers co-workers by playing the music way too loud. But has the most fun on the way home in Ottawa.
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1: 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All right, you've been briefed. And CHR about the loud music. 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

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Now you can hear Randall's Rant with Cornicky in the morning and again at 1240 and 540 with Cubby. 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
1: 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And the night there was this overindulgence, but the promoter took care of it. 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
1: 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But it's not such a great move to leave your decisions in the hands of a fairy. I'm just saying. 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

Randall Moore has a new home in Ottawa. Now you can hear Randall's Rant with Cornicky in the morning and again at 1240 and 540 with Cubby. 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

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New York City is the place where they said, hey babe, take a walk on the wild side. 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

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Now you can hear Randall's Rant with Kornacki in the morning and again at 1240 and 540 with Cubby. 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
2: Increasing cloudiness today with a chance of showers this afternoon. It will be 24 degrees, feeling like 29 with the humidex mainly cloudy tonight. Chance of showers and a low of 13. Sunday will be sunny with a high of 24. Clear overnight with a low of 11. And for Labor Day Monday, sunshine and 26 degrees. And that's your Skywards weather. I'm Brad Ross.

We're very lucky in this city because with all the changes that have happened in the world, we're very lucky that we have the access and the sight lines and places to go to watch the airplanes come in. Most cities, major cities, that have international airports, it's very difficult to do plane spotting. And there's always a couple handfuls of families and individuals sitting back there on alert, various locations, watching the big birds come in. For those that were out there yesterday that pay attention to their scanners and stuff, they got quite the show right here at our little airport. And Toronto really did get hammered yesterday. And with that storm and the high winds, they had to shut things down at Pearson yesterday. And so planes were being diverted. Anybody that lives out in Barrhaven, you know they come right overhead. We're actually in direct line of one of the runways. They come over the house at about 1,600 feet. And I love it because I love the airplanes. But I'm sitting out there yesterday afternoon. And all of a sudden, I see a big bird go over our house. I'm like, what is that? That doesn't normally come in. I know everything that flies in here. Everything. It was the British Airways 787 and the big one, the 10 series. It doesn't get much bigger than that. And I'm like, wow, they don't normally fly that in here. You know. We'll see a couple 787s. We'll see the odd 777 from Air France or an A350 Airbus. But no, they kept coming. Qatar Airways, A350, the big one comes in. China Eastern 777 rolls in. Air Transat with a brand new little A321neo. And it's like, where? And then suddenly it occurred to me, Toronto. These were all international flights, all getting diverted here. And, I wish I was on it. There was, I don't know if the 747, Lufthansa apparently might have had a 747 coming in here. And you don't see those anymore. So for people like me that are like aviation nuts, thank you, Dad, instilling that in me. And the dozens that make regular appearances out by the airport, that was quite the little show yesterday. Air traffic controllers working like they never had for a while. I was thinking it was going to start looking like Gander there on 9/11. I want to be normal. I want to be sane. I want

The Rebel Morning Recap. And oh man, can you believe it? Sure, it's a long weekend, but it's the Labor Day long weekend. Summer 2026, where did you go? Anyways, it was a big week, man. All the kiddies back to school this week. Toronto almost got taken off the map with just a wicked storm. I love the old, it's a 1-in-100-year storm. Well, yeah, but we have these 1-in-100-year storms about every 6 weeks now, so at least that one ended up missing us. Anyways, thanks for being on the other side of it. The next 3 hours, you and I are going to hang out together playing some solid tunes for you. Soundtrack for the entire weekend, man, and we'd love to be right there by your side. So, Radio Player Canada app, the iHeart app, and of course, right through our website, rebel1017.com. 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

0: like the rock periodic table of elements looks all mixed up and doesn't make any sense, but somehow it explains our very existence. 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

The Hot Air Balloon Festival continuing this weekend out in Gatineau. Oh boy, it's spectacular seeing those suckers in the air. I've been up in a lot of planes and blimps and numerous things. Only once did I ever get to go up in a hot air balloon. However, it was in Toronto at the time, and it was tethered to the ground. So the best we could do was go up about 500 feet, so up in the air. But I was just amazed at how peaceful and quiet it is up there. Keep your eyes to the skies. You'll see those balloons going up today and tomorrow.

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Not all of them, though. And, you know, sometimes it's a real hassle when you get back there because the bullying starts. Yeah, I can't stand bullies, man. Anyways, how to deal with them coming up after Nick Gilder.

0: It's Aaron.
1: Hey, what's going on, my friend?
0: Not too much. I was listening to you talk about the bully that picked on you when you were in high school and stuff. I had a couple of guys like that, too. And then I realized if you beat the crap out of somebody and they witness you do it, they stop bugging you.
1: Yeah, you know, and again, that was kind of an option for me, but I would never recommend that somebody gets into fisticuffs and stuff. I mean, I had put up, I know what it was at the time. As I said in my head, if they hit me in the head one more time, I'm turning around, I'm jumping on the first guy that's there, and I'm swinging. And yeah. It doesn't work for everybody because, you know what, I got pushed to that point because I'm not generally a violent guy, but I can take care of myself, you know. And you never forget your bully, though. If you had a bully, that sticks with you.
0: Yeah. I had a few of them, but you know what I realized in school? Like, a lot of the bullies were the guys that are, no offense to anybody, pretty stupid.
1: Yeah.
0: And they had nothing better to do. And like they say, the bullies are usually the guys that have the lowest self-esteem, and they got to pick on other people to make themselves feel bigger about themselves. So I just made them feel dumber and dumber, and then they stopped picking on me, too, because they got insulted every time they tried to pick on me.
1: Well, that was the other thing with me, because I was a bit of a smartass and a cheeky guy, so I always had a comeback, and that always didn't serve me well with the tough guys.
0: Yeah, sometimes it works, sometimes it backfires, but you know what? I mean, I think today, nowadays, with the internet, like, the bullying is just, like, gotten out of hand, because now all the people who used to be the guys that got picked on, now all of them have their own opinion now, and they can hide behind their computer and, you know, say whatever nasty stuff they want to say and not have any repercussion for it. So I think that, like, the bullying, anti-bullying movement's really important because it's getting out of hand nowadays.
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2: Increasing cloudiness today with a chance of showers this afternoon. It will be 24 degrees, feeling like 29 with the Humidex mainly cloudy tonight. Chance of showers and a low of 13. Sunday will be sunny with a high of 24. Clear overnight with a low of 11. And for Labor Day Monday, sunshine and 26 degrees. And that's your Skywards weather. I'm Brad Ross.

You know, a guy I got to know pretty well over the last 15, 20 years, because every radio station I worked at, we had at some point had done something over at the Brass Monkey. It was very sad when Scotty had to announce, you know, after years of struggling with the place after COVID and stuff, that he had to shut the doors and step aside from that end of it, and it kind of ended an era here in town. And sat there and went, well, what's going to happen to the Brass Monkey? As it turns out, something really cool that has gone in there. It's called Experience Social. And they were scheduled. It's a pinball place, man. Over 120 pinball games that are in there. And I'm so glad that pinball's coming back. Like big time. But, you know, they got, you know, they got the Galaga and Space Invaders and Donkey Kongs and that stuff in there as well. But the pinball games. And they were supposed to be having their Ottawa pinball show back on the 26th to the 30th last week. And they had to cancel it because of a flood. And, I mean, I felt so bad for them. Here you are, got a brand-new business. That, you know, you're taking over this historic place. And you're bringing something new to it. And from everything I've been hearing, they were having some good luck. And business was going well. And it's kind of cool the way they do it in the place. I mean, it's like a flat rate, $20, and then you can just play. They've got live music on Saturdays. They've kept the stage there. And, yeah, stuff set up. They got tournament nights going on in there. They got family fun day on Sundays where kids under 16 can play for $15. And they got, like, a free cereal breakfast club. Let's get down there. Let's go play some pinball. Have breakfast and have some fun. I love this. You kidding me? If I was 10, 12 years old, all over it. Fruit Loops and pinball games. Anyways, they had to announce on the 27th that they're now, well, closed temporarily until they get whatever damage was done. They found the source, apparently, and now trying to get things back up and out of them. And you hate to hear that about a new business, especially one that's doing well and something new in the community. And in this case, pinball, something that's coming back. Yeah. I'm sure I'll find myself in there at some point. And as I looked at that and I went, hey, we should probably talk to them about getting involved in our auction. Let everybody know about them. Experience Social. And where the Brass Monkey used to be. Struggling after a flood, but they'll be back at them. Wishing them luck.

We've been waiting for some new stuff from Talk. That came all the way down the road from Stittsville, man. The new one called Time Machine. Some Black Keys and Harlequin due up after Radiohead. It's the Rebel Morning Recap. Good morning.

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Black Keys and Lonely Boy, Rebel Rock 101.7. They, of course, coming to town October 17th. I know we've laid some tickets on you guys for that show, and we love doing that around here, sending you to concerts, right? This past week, ended up getting a few of you in to go see Iron Maiden with Megadeth and Anthrax. A few of you got in to go see Rush in Montreal. And come next week, your opportunities start to get you into City Folk.

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And this one's for nothing. And this one's for fun.

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And this one's for the silence and the questions that it brings. 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

0: right, here we go. Down the Internet Superhighway, 744. Every day around this time, I like to share with you some of the goofy. In Staten Island, boy, oh boy, you can go check this out for yourself. Gentleman ended up surviving a lightning strike last Thursday in Staten Island. Surveillance footage from his doorbell cam captured him collapsing to the pavement about 15 to 20 feet away from his car. He remained conscious but described intense pain, tingling numbness in both of his feet. Said he managed to reach a nearby home where a neighbor called for help. Doctors checked him out at a hospital, kept him overnight before releasing him with no major injuries or visible burns. Isn't that crazy? There are the three people died in Florida this week from lightning strikes. Yeah, you tend not to walk away like that, but boy. Anyways, the video is, of course, online. Dyson has figured out a long time ago if their name's on it, they can charge you whatever and you'll buy it. Well, now you can go get a Dyson $500 toothbrush. The camera jet toothbrush. Yeah. They unveiled it in Paris on the 1st. 6 years of development, 661 engineers, and 38 patents just for this toothbrush. It features a 100,000-pixel macro camera capturing 28 images per second. And apparently, it trained on 470,000 dental images. It can detect tooth gaps in just 100 milliseconds. And once detected, your $500 Dyson toothbrush automatically jets mouth rinse into those spaces using a cone-shaped spray pattern. There you go. You can just brush your teeth and use a little floss as well. That costs pennies.
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2: Increasing cloudiness today with a chance of showers this afternoon. It will be 24 degrees, feeling like 29 with the Humidex mainly cloudy tonight. Chance of showers and a low of 13. Sunday will be sunny with a high of 24, clear overnight with a low of 11, and for Labor Day Monday, sunshine and 26 degrees. And that's your Skywards weather. I'm Brad Ross.

way, we missed a big one yesterday. A good chunk of southern Ontario getting hammered. Little mini tornadoes, tornado warnings, flooding that was going on everywhere. You know, Toronto sometimes can whine pretty quickly, but boy, they're cleaning up today, man. Power still not restored to tens of thousands of people in the city. Cars were submerged at various places in and around the city. The Don Valley Parkway, one of the key ways to get around that city, that got closed, only got reopened this morning. And, yeah, wild. Some of the pictures and videos, I shared some on our Fans of Rebel Rock page this morning. CNE ended up closing down early yesterday as well as those thunderstorms ended up rolling through. But it was like, everybody, take cover. And it really was one of those take cover moments. But if you've seen the images of it, I mean, it's just wild. The city just disappears from view as this storm went on. Anyways, missed us. I mean, Kingston got part of it and moved across Lake Ontario stateside. But we just got that little bit of, when I say a little bit of rain still, our street was having a hard time dealing with the water. Seems to be the norm, man. Certainly this year as far as flooding goes. But I did mention earlier that for anybody that's in aviation, that it was really cool in town because a bunch of planes got diverted to Ottawa yesterday. They started showing up around, you know, 3 o'clock in the afternoon. All of a sudden, I'm like flying overhead in Barrhaven. Some big birds that I don't normally see. And I'm a little OCD when it comes to the planes fly. I can tell you what the plane is and where it's coming from and a pretty good idea. But yeah, if we have one jumbo on the ground here in a 777 or A350 or something, we're lucky. But yesterday, there was a bunch of them from all over the planet, man. China Eastern Airlines was in here. Qatar Airlines with their A350. The big one. You know, there's different sizes of these big, for those that don't know, they've got these jumbo jets, and they make different sizes of them. They just get longer and longer and longer. British Airways, their 787. 10 series was in here. Air Canada's biggest bird was in here yesterday. And, parking them. I mean, it's cool if you're watching the planes. Not so cool if you're sitting in one of those planes wondering when you're going to get back up in the air because you don't disembark. You just sit there and wait.

0: Thank you. You're wonderful. Thank you for that.
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0: to school, back to school, to prove to Dad that I'm not a fool.
1: And with that, some stories, no doubt, from yesterday. Hey, they don't have to be yours. You might have heard it from a neighbor or something. Some young kids. Oh. Here's one you might not have had on your bingo card. To the hospital to get checked out after being bit by a fellow student. Biting on day one. Wrong Dave said, didn't happen to any of my kids, but heard a story yesterday from my wife's boss. Had to go pick up his daughter on her first day of grade one as another little feral child bit her in the neck, broke the skin. Oh, damn. And ended up having to take her to the hospital to get looked at. Rabies shots on day one.

Linkin Park on the Rebel Morning Recap. No excuses, man. Last long weekend of summer 2026. You better get out there and enjoy some of it. I mean, fishing tourney out on Ferguson Lake. We only got three more weeks before they shut the campground down. So squeezing it all in, hopefully getting out on the trails a couple of times this weekend, and I'll guarantee that barbecue's going to get fired up.

0: at Stuper Highway. And this guy in Glendale, California, who's now for like the 20th time that he's now been arrested, apparently he's got a thing about butt sniffing. And here's the funny thing. I told you the story earlier, but I actually found the story as it was put on ABC News in Glendale. And I swear to God, I don't know how some, you know, news readers just don't start cracking up.
1: Take a look. The alleged butt sniffer is apparently back to his dirty deeds. This latest attempt caught on security video at Big Save Discount Store in Glendale, where Jimmy Coe is manager.
2: I know he's harmless, but it's a weird fetish.
1: In the video, the suspect's apparent obsession targeted toward the store clerk stocking shelves. Jimmy says this is the third time the man has done this at his store.
2: Crouching down like he normally would, and he'll just look around and then just trying to take the chance to sniff like any woman's butt. First time I caught him, I was like, what is this guy doing? He looks creepy. If you want to sniff butt, you could do sniff somewhere else.

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1: Hey, let's be honest here. Music, news, traffic are just appetizers, right? The main course? Cornicky's world-class off-the-wall, occasionally coherent banter.
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1: Increasing cloudiness today with a chance of showers this afternoon. It will be 24 degrees, feeling like 29 with the humidex mainly cloudy tonight. Chance of showers and a low of 13. Sunday will be sunny with a high of 24. Clear overnight with a low of 11. And for Labor Day Monday, sunshine and 26 degrees. And that's your Skywards weather. I'm Brad Ross.

we at, Danny? Are you friggin' kidding me? Ladies and gentlemen, a new record, 54 seconds! Unbelievable. You know what? There was a time about a year ago where I didn't even think we'd ever get anywhere close to 53 seconds. Because that was the long-time clubhouse lead. We're at 53. That's amazing. What we did right there is we took it from there up to here. And that's where I want to stay all day today, Rebellion, if it's all right with you. I got to tell you, my feet haven't touched the ground since that day. Welcome to the worst of the ride home today on the show. If you're familiar and you got a nickname for a specific bridge, Lincoln Gatineau in Ottawa towards downtown, you're going to have to change your nickname for it, okay? Because, we'll explain it if you want. We're not going to do it right now. We just started the thing, man. What did Canada do wrong this time? It was more of a trick. That was a little trick. And what was it like walking down Rideau Street back in 1981? All that and more this afternoon, today, this morning, wherever it is, whoever you are, and whatever platform you're listening in on. It's the worst of the rock on Ottawa's best rock, Rebel Rock 101.7. I'm floating, you guys. My toes still haven't touched the ground. I'm floating so hard.

0: I can't be the only person that woke up today thinking it was September 1st. Like, think about it, all right? If you got school, you got kids that are school-aged, where are they right now? In school! Think about this. Did you ever go to school yourself? Did you ever go to school in August? No! So I don't know what to make of this, okay? Is everyone going crazy or is it just me? Because I woke up today and I thought it was September 1st. I even put up a post on Facebook about it. How I was vibing with September 1st. It's not September 1st. It's August 31st. First of all, when did August get 31 days? I demand a recount. Then again, maybe I shouldn't look at it that way. Maybe I shouldn't think it's me, you know, only a day early. Maybe I should think of it as maybe the world needs to catch up with me, huh? Well, either way, something's going on, man, and it's making me very uncomfortable.
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0: What was Rideau Street in Ottawa like decades ago? To find out, you can now take a stroll through the past just walking by a Bytown Museum installation on Rideau Street. You can check it out and have a little look at what it was like back then. You could do that, or we can hop into the Cub-O-Matic 5000 Wayback Machine and go back in time. Wow, this is crazy, man. Like, all the old stores are here. That's insane. I see Marks & Spencer. Is that Marks & Spencer? I don't know if I've seen that right or not. I see Kaplan's Department Store and Ogilvy's. There's Ogilvy's. I remember Ogilvy's. And how about Wolf Shoes and Edelson's Jewelry? My gosh, that was a long time. And we're going to head off to A.J. Friedman's Department Store. That's wild. Oh, look, there's Rock Junction. What else is going on Rideau Street in 1981? What's that over here? Oh, it looks like two people are having a fight.
1: I am not putting up with this anymore.
2: Putting up with what? I can't talk to people.
1: I am out of here.
2: Oh, what? Oh, come on. Happened. What? Because I have a little conversation with somebody.
1: I put up with it constantly, and I am not.
2: What? If I was having a conversation with Bob or something, like, would we be having this talk?
1: You don't make
2: what?
1: Guys
2: am I sleeping
1: Bob.
2: With Bob?
1: You don't make Isaac Bob like you make Isaac Clarissa. Oh. Every time she walks in a room, it's the same deal.
2: Come on.
0: What else is going to happen on downtown Rideau back in 1981?
3: Hey, kid.
0: Who, me?
3: Yeah. Wanna buy some drugs?
0: No. No.
4: Give me drugs.
0: And that's what Rideau Street was like back in 1981.
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0: Yeah, it's crazy. Now, remember last week when everyone clutched their collective pearls over the name change of a lake? It was all over the news. I'm not here to judge. You know that, right? We only observe and report on this show. I'll say this, though. Changing of the name will not affect your life whatsoever. It's a distraction.
1: Okay.
0: Let's focus on fixing the grocery prices, fixing the health care, make sure our bills go down instead of up all the time, you know? And that being said, over the weekend, I just went ahead and changed the names of a few things outside. First off, it's no longer New York City. It's now Old York City, named after an area in Toronto.
1: Okay.
0: Maybe you've heard of, is it York Days down there in Toronto? Mm-hmm. Waffle House. You've all heard of Waffle House, right? Well, now that'll be known as La Maison du Crepe, serving real Canadian syrup only. Also, legendary American rock and roll band The Eagles decided they're now known as The Gooses. Thank you for your attention to this matter.
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2: Mainly cloudy tonight, chance of showers, fog patches developing. Tonight's low 13. For Sunday, fog dissipating in the morning, followed by a mix of sun and cloud. Tomorrow's high 24, clear overnight with a low of 11. And for Labor Day Monday, sunshine and 24 degrees. And that's your Skywards weather. I'm Brad Ross.

0: Which toy from your childhood would be considered a status symbol in your neighborhood? Bridget's going with Cabbage Patch Kids and the Atari. Eric Larson says clackers, toy clackers. Calm Thunder has a picture of a bat. Dwayne Taylor, the $6 million man to buy an egg. That's the one where you could see through the eye, right? Oh, man, that was, I never got that. My cousin's got that. Seeing big wheels, Nintendo Game Boy, Elaine says, Kerplunk, Andrea. Mike Dunn says, my let-up yo-yo. Everybody on my street and nearby playground wanted to turn spinning it. That's when it gets broken, right? Stacy says, Care Bears. Sean Murphy, Fisher-Price Gas Station. Dude, oh my God, I wanted one so bad. And the Hot Wheels one, too, where the little elevator, you could take the car up to the top. That was so cool. Perfection, that's the one that Nancy was saying was a big one. Remember that game, Pat Barrenrig, the Tonka dump truck? Lane says Cabbage Patch. Her mom used to make and sell clothing for Cabbage Patch Kids as school fundraisers. Krista says, My Little Ponies. Holly says, Popples. Hans, a man after my own heart. Luke Skywalker's X-Wing. And you knew that it was his because there was a stripe of red and yellow. And R2 is... anyways, I'm geeking out a little bit right now. Julie Trotsky says Super Mario 3. Terry Haas says Mustang bike with monkey bars and a banana seat. Hell yeah. There's a whole bunch of them. Kornicki even said electronic quarterback. I remember that game. He said, if you take the scout camp, we're allowed to take one electronic toy with us. Kevin Knoll says the Armatron from Radio Shack. Still have it in the original box and still works. Bud's Records and Cool Things says Virtual Boy. And Robin, she says her binky. And she has a picture of her binky. And it's a stuffed doll. And it's got a clown face. And that is the most terrifying doll, Robin, I have ever seen since my cousin got one of those Mrs. Beasley grandma dolls from back in the day. To this, man, I don't even know if she still has... Kelly, do you still have that? If anybody knows my cousin Kelly, she lives in the woods. Ask her if she still has the Mrs. Beasley doll. But also tell her to never, ever, under any circumstances, bring that doll around me for the rest of my life.
1: It's the ride home with Tom Carson.
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Why is everybody mad at Canada? Kind of tough sometimes, you know, you're online and you see something and you're like, oh my god, I can't believe this. Are you seriously? Because I have to admit, when I first saw this story, I was livid, I say. And you've probably seen this last couple of days on social media. It's the story of the mayor of Walhalla, North Dakota, Steve Clack, who threatened to sue a Manitoba wind farm for stealing American wind before it could cross the border into the United States. Right? Well, I took a closer look to verify if this was true or not. Well, congratulations to everyone that's associated with the show This and That over at the CBC, because you got me good. And you got a lot of people good as well, because I've seen some of the comments and people have lost their minds over this. It was satire, okay? It was a joke. It's not true. But with every great story, even one that has blatant lies, there's a grain of truth in there somewhere, right? Let's be honest. Think about it. It's just me, your old pal Cub Carson. But think about it. The idea of Canada being sued for stealing wind from our American neighbors in this day and age isn't all that far-fetched, is it? What?

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0: first time that we have had to do an update on the O Train in a long time.
1: All right, Charlie. Neighborhood of make-believe.
0: Now, you know what? I used the O-Train more this summer than I have in previous years. Okay? Now, I used it for a couple of nights at Blues Fest. Went downtown a few times. Parked the car in Tunney's Pasture area. Hop on the train. They're back. No issues whatsoever. And I'll tell you this right now. We even went, like, down to Rito, and it didn't smell like pee or poo, which was wild. Okay? But, as we all know, today is a very different day. It's the first day back in the office for a lot of folks and the first day back to school for the college university students. So how did the O-Train do? OC Transpo let customers know just before 9:30 this morning that Line 1 service at University of Ottawa, Lees, and Herbin stations would be on the westbound platform only, with a second update about an hour later saying trains were running every 20 minutes. Okay, and then at 11:15, OC Transpo launched R1 bus service between Rito and Herbin stations. So they had to put the buses in there. Trains were running between Tunney's and Rito and between Blair and Herdman. Okay? And OC Transpo said that there was damage to a component of the overhead catenary system. They saw that just east of Tremblay Station this morning, which is wild because I always thought a catenary was a vet that specialized in cats.
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0: sooner or later, you're going to say goodbye to the Alexander Bridge. The replacement project is moving into its next phase. The feds awarded a $79 million contract to a consortium led by WeBuild, Samsung, C&T, and Green Infrastructure Partners. Now, the replacement bridge is being the working name is the Motion Concept. And you've seen pictures of it online. I know we shared some on our Facebook page a while back, but got all the design approval from the NCC back in January. So while it will still be named the Alexandra Bridge, it will not look like the current Alexandra Bridge. And a generation that was raised to call it the bridge that goes, will shake its head at the loss of something truly special.
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1: Mainly cloudy tonight, chance of showers, fog patches developing. Tonight's low 13. For Sunday, fog dissipating in the morning, followed by a mix of sun and cloud. Tomorrow's high 24, clear overnight with a low of 11. And for Labor Day Monday, sunshine and 24 degrees. And that's your Skywards weather. I'm Brad Ross.

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Hanging out with you on this lovely Saturday afternoon. Hope everyone had a good week. It is officially back to school for French and English now. And I was talking to a coworker about this and, you know, said, imagine being a kid and that dread you feel going back to school. And, you know, I feel that dread every day and I don't get a summer break. So you know what? No, I don't feel bad. But I do hope that the kids all had a good first week back to school. I don't remember the last time school started before Labor Day. Now, Labor Day is pretty late this year, but I don't know. Either way. Music on the way from April Wine. Right now, it's Black Keys on Rebel.

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Essence on Rebel Rock 101.7, and they are currently doing the UK and European leg of their 2026 tour. Now, they were here, of course, a couple months ago now, and if you got to go see them, female-led band Spirit Box had opened for them. Now, I love Spirit Box. I've seen them a couple times. They always put on a good show, but I've always only seen them either opening for another band or at a festival. Now, Spirit Box just announced that they're doing their own headlining tour. They are also currently in the UK right now. But if they're doing a European tour right now, that means Canada, North America is probably going to be happening, hopefully sooner than later. And like I said, if you went to the Evanescence show and you got to see Spirit Box and you enjoyed them, I highly recommend trying to check them out when they come back. As far as I know, Ginger is going to be opening for Spirit Box. And if you don't know Ginger, another female-led metal band, both put on very great shows. And if they do come to Ottawa or Montreal, definitely recommend checking them out. It's the Glorious Suns now on Rebel Rock 101.7.

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My name is Vic, and one show that I really loved growing up was The Sopranos, okay? My parents were obsessed with this. Now, should have I been watching The Sopranos at a young age? No. Was I? Yes. Now, around that same time, my much younger sister was watching a show named The Teletubbies. Now, what do these two shows have in common? Absolutely nothing. But back in October of 2012, an Icelandic television station accidentally broadcast an episode of The Teletubbies with Icelandic subtitles from The Sopranos. Now, it was the episode where Christopher, you know, was talking about having a drug problem and needing an intervention. So you had these little Teletubbies on the screen while the subtitles were talking about very NSFW topics. As far as I know, this only happened on that Icelandic show. But can you imagine being a parent and your child is watching the Teletubbies and you see these subtitles on your screen? It's REM on Rebel Rock 101.7.

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My name is Vic, and I was telling you guys last weekend about my back injury. You know, being a strong, independent woman has its consequences, apparently. I was trying to move some furniture a few weeks back, ended up with a herniated disc. I am on the mend, but I will say the hardest part of dealing with all this is sitting down, which is really stressing me out because I do a lot of driving and, you know, a couple days a week, I am forced to sit at a desk and work. And it's been really tough. Now, exercising actually feels great. I've been able to do, you know, things around the house. When I'm constantly moving is when I feel the best. So I'm like really struggling with this because when I do want to be lazy, I can only be lazy for like 20 minutes at a time, and then I got to get up and start moving again. So I don't know, blessing in disguise. And I will say, a bunch of people did tell me physiotherapy, and it's been a wonder. And thank you to everyone who recommended it. So Tragically Hip on Rebel Rock 101.7.

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1: Mainly cloudy tonight, chance of showers, fog patches developing. Tonight's low 13. For Sunday, fog dissipating in the morning, followed by a mix of sun and cloud. Tomorrow's high 24, clear overnight with a low of 11. And for Labor Day Monday, sunshine and 24 degrees. And that's your Skywards weather. I'm Brad Ross.

Joe never once gave it away. Everybody had to pay and pay. A hustle here and a hustle there. New York City is the place where they said, hey, babe, take a walk

You're listening to Rebel Rock 101.7. My name is Vic. And one band that I have yet to see, they are absolutely on my bucket list, is the Red Hot Chili Peppers. Now, the Chili Peppers are my older sister's favorite band in the whole world. She's seen them a few times. She's got a bunch of merch. And I've never seen them. And it's kind of wild to me that I have not. However, they are currently working on new music. They're in the studio, they're writing, they're recording, it's all happening. And with a new album sometimes means a tour, so maybe I will have my chance. Now, Metallica, on the other hand, that's not looking too good for me. You know, I've been watching these Sphere tickets with Metallica, and it's not looking like it's gonna happen for me, unfortunately. I don't know, maybe they'll come back to Canada in the next couple of years, but until then, I'm gonna patiently wait for the Chili Peppers to come back, because, you know, those are two of the big ones on my bucket list that I've not yet to see. Here's the Chili Peppers now on Rebel Rock 101.7.

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back here on Rebel Rock 1017. And a few minutes ago, I was talking about, you know, Metallica being on my bucket list. I've been talking about this for months. They're playing at the Sphere, obviously. And I was going to try to go, but it's looking more and more like that's not going to happen. Now, I actually have seen comments on Reddit as well about how Metallica at the Sphere doesn't seem very fitting because Metallica's very high energy. And the Sphere is mostly a seated venue. They do have a snake pit, but it's mostly a seated venue. Now, I did see a comment about Tool being a suitable band for the Sphere. Now, I saw Tool earlier this year, and I 100% agree. The visual effects during Tool's set are so good, and I found watching them at a festival, the energy levels just, like, didn't match. So Tool at the Sphere, I think, would be really, really good. And in the meantime, I'll just have to wait for Metallica to come back to Canada. Here's Metallica now on Rebel Rock 101.7.

Rebel Rock 101.7. My name is Vic, and I am a huge lover of the show Friends. I grew up watching it. I will beat all of you at any Friends trivia ever, and I say that with 100% confidence. So, of course, it really hit me hard when Matthew Perry passed away. Now, a three-part docu-series about Matthew Perry has just been announced. It's premiering on Netflix on October 27th, and I'm really nervous about it. I read his book. I cried. I don't like crying, okay? I don't watch movies that make me cry. I don't watch TV shows that make me cry. I just don't like it. So I'm a little nervous about this one because I have a feeling I'm probably going to cry. And if it's your first time hearing about this, then yes, three-part docuseries called The One About Matthew Perry coming to Netflix on October 27th.

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1: He yells, he sweats, he eats poorly. Sometimes he uses bad words, but not without a reason. 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And he bothers coworkers by playing the music way too loud. 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He's Cub Carson, and there's nobody like Cubby in the afternoon in Ottawa. 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All right, you've been briefed. 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
2: Mainly cloudy tonight, chance of showers, fog patches developing. Tonight's low 13. For Sunday, fog dissipating in the morning, followed by a mix of sun and cloud. Tomorrow's high 24, clear overnight with a low of 11. And for Labor Day Monday, sunshine and 24 degrees. And that's your Skywards weather. I'm Brad Ross.

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My name is Vic. It's September. That means I can start talking about Halloween. Even though I know summer's not officially over, I don't care. It's officially spooky season, and I don't care who has anything to say about it. Now, here's the problem. I was supposed to do a quote-unquote couple's costume with a friend. That friend and I are no longer friends, so that's not happening. But I have another friend who wants to do it. Now, she is not like me. Me, I like to look scary and creepy and creative while still looking kind of hot. She just wants to look hot. So I'm trying to come up with a costume that we can do together where I can be super creative, but she can be super hot. I haven't started working on ideas yet, but if you have any, feel free to message the Rebel pages, or me on Instagram, if you follow me, and give me some ideas. In the meantime, here's Jack White on Rebel Rock 101.7.

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listening to Rebel Rock 101.7. My name is Vic, and apparently big cities are using AI-powered surveillance cameras. This freaks me out, deeply freaks me out. But a designer recently designed what he's calling a digital camouflage shirt. So it was carefully designed to confuse AI systems, making it hard for them to recognize that the wearer is a human being. Now, ironically, the shirt was also designed using AI. But there's just some kind of, like, it has to do with symmetry and perception. And I'm not, like, super smart, so I don't know exactly how it works. But the point is it tricks the AI cameras. It is an obscenely ugly shirt, though. So, pros and cons. You're missed by AI cameras, but you're wearing a really ugly shirt. Now, I do want to talk more about these AI cameras because, again, they wildly freak me out. And we're going to talk about that in just a few minutes. So stick around.

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My name is Vic, and a few minutes ago I was talking about a wildly, obscenely ugly Hawaiian shirt that can trick AI-powered surveillance cameras into not recognizing that a human is wearing them. Now, that story caught my attention. It also opened my eyes to the fact that there are AI-powered surveillance cameras. Now, you know, you think about the cameras that scan for red light, you know, if you're running a red light or if you're speeding, you know, Ottawa recently got rid of those. But where does this go? Because this really, really, really freaks me out. Now, these cameras are already here around, you know, like I said, red light cameras, speeding cameras, stuff like that. Toronto specifically got some backlash about their cameras, and they did confirm that their cameras do not use facial recognition. But at what point is that going to change? Because again, this is wildly freaking me out. I understand having surveillance cameras in public, but you know, what kind of power are they going to have when you start integrating AI into these systems? I don't like it. I don't like it. And I use AI, okay? Don't get me wrong. I use it here and there, but stuff like this really freaks me out. It's Robert Palmer now on Rebel Rock 101.7.

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My name is Vic. We've been talking about AI a lot this hour. And one thing I did see is in China, they held a robot Olympics. I'm not going to spend too much time on this topic because I think it's an absolute waste of money. However, if you've not seen any of the videos of these robots running, please, for the love of God, go find them, because they are the funniest things I've ever seen. Seriously, the robot Olympics, the robots sprinting, and some of them even eating dirt because they lose their balance. It is hilarious. JJ Wild, Rebel Rock 101.7.

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2: Mainly cloudy tonight, chance of showers, fog patches developing. Tonight's low 13. For Sunday, fog dissipating in the morning, followed by a mix of sun and cloud. Tomorrow's high 24, clear overnight with a low of 11. And for Labor Day Monday, sunshine and 24 degrees. And that's your Skywards weather. I'm Brad Ross.

0: 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My name is Vic, and I grew up reading the Harry Potter books. I watched all the movies, waited in lines at theaters to see the movies. So naturally, I am curious about the new HBO series that's coming out.
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0: And I'm actually pretty stoked for Dumbledore, who is being played by John Lithgow. I think that this was a great choice. And, you know, based on what I've seen in the trailer, I think he's going to do a great job. Now, will I watch the whole show? I don't know. But a lot of people are very critical of the fact that so far it's seemingly absolutely identical to the movies. Now, again, I'm very curious. I am a little excited, but I also kind of have that question, what's the point if it is going to be the exact same as the movies? But I guess we won't know until we watch it, right? So if you are also excited, there is a new pretty detailed trailer that you can check out online.

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listening to Rebel Rock 101.7. My name is Vic, and Rob Zombie and Marilyn Manson just played a show together in Toronto, getting a lot of mixed reviews. Now, I have seen both. Marilyn Manson puts on a fantastic show now that he is seemingly more healthy than he was in, you know, recent years, where he no-showed quite a few shows, actually. When I saw Rob Zombie last, I did find the show to be only okay, and that's kind of the reviews that he's getting right now. Apparently, his voice is really shot, and the performance is more of like a party and like a show. Like, it's a production, but the actual quality of his performance is just not where it was, which is unfortunate because, you know, I grew up listening to Rob Zombie, big fan. And when I saw him, it was not the set list that I would have liked to see. So I'm hoping that he goes on tour again so I can see some of my favorite tracks. But again, you know, the guy is getting up there in age, and he doesn't seem like the type to have taken care of his vocal cords over the last couple of decades. I don't know. We'll see what happens. 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

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My name is Vic, and I've been taking you guys along my ear-stretching journey. And last weekend, I was talking about it, and I mentioned that I was scared, okay? Because I'm starting to get to the bigger sizes now, and it's freaking me out a little bit. Mostly the pain, even though I am heavily pierced and heavily tattooed. It's still, I don't know, it doesn't really get any easier over time. However, I was pleasantly surprised this time around. My right side lobe, no issues whatsoever. The larger taper literally just, like, slid right in. Left side, a little pinchy. But I've been having kind of continuous problems with that side anyways, so I was expecting that. Either way, pleasantly surprised with this size jump, and it's easing my anxiety a little bit about going up to the bigger sizes. And I've also now started stretching my second holes in my lobes as well. So very, very excited about this journey. Yay, me. I'm brave. Steely Dan, Rebel Rock 101.7.

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1: 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Music, news, traffic, or just appetizers, right? 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

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My name is Vic. You guys know I love sharing good news from around the world. It's something I do pretty much every week. But this week, I want to focus on us right here in Canada. I found out a couple really cool pieces of good news. For example, volunteers in Quebec recently removed almost 800 tons of trash from the St. Lawrence shoreline. Now, I'm going to kick that up a notch with a student from St. John's, Newfoundland, who recently won the 2026 Stockholm Junior Water Prize for creating an AI-powered robot that extracts plastic pollution from water but keeps marine life perfectly safe. Other types of cleanup that involve nets, stuff like that, can disrupt aquatic ecosystems. So this student created this AI-powered robot that uses magnetic nanoparticles with some other stuff that you and I probably don't understand. So it cleans up the trash, but keeps the marine life perfectly safe. And that is some pretty darn cool news.

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2: Mainly cloudy tonight, chance of showers, fog patches developing. Tonight's low 13. For Sunday, fog dissipating in the morning, followed by a mix of sun and cloud. Tomorrow's high 24, clear overnight with a low of 11. And for Labor Day Monday, sunshine and 24 degrees. And that's your Skywards weather. I'm Brad Ross.

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My name is Vic. Football season is back, and with that comes the anticipation of who's going to perform at the Super Bowl halftime show. Now, the NFL has just announced that sister rock trio The Warning will be headlining a halftime show at a game in Mexico City, which is going to be the Minnesota Vikings versus the 49ers, San Francisco 49ers. And I don't know, I think that's really cool that they picked a rock band for that show. And I think a lot of us rockers are about ready to see a heavier act for the Super Bowl halftime show. Now, if you Google predictions, it's like a lot of hip-hop, pop, you know, Justin Bieber, Miley Cyrus. Billie Eilish and Sabrina Carpenter are apparently pretty high on the speculative lists. But again, like I said, I think we are due for a heavy halftime show. And I'm not talking, you know, like just regular rock. I'm talking heavy. If Gojira can do the Olympics, we can have a metal band do the halftime show. Metal people like football too, you know. Here's Papa Roach on Rebel Rock 101.7.

Rebel Rock 1017. My name is Vic, and I was once a teenager. You also were once a teenager. And how many teenagers have pulled a prank of ordering a pizza to a house that was not theirs? Well, according to Polish police, a man in Poland could face 8 years in prison for continuously and consistently ordering a ton of pizzas to people's addresses who obviously didn't want said pizzas. Now, there are a couple other weird little charges in there as well, accusations. They potentially face prison time for ordering, you know, I think they said like a dozen pizzas to a dozen different houses, which doesn't really seem like that much. I mean, if it's all from the same pizza place, then that pizza place is probably pretty pissed, but I don't know. Jail time? It's the tea party on Rebel.

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My name is Vic. And with the incoming fall weather means a lot of patios are starting to close down. And I work at a restaurant part-time. You know, I get an extra shift every week with that patio being open. And I'm not going to lie, I'm actually kind of excited for it to close. Don't get me wrong. I love my patio shifts throughout the summer. I would actually rather work patio shifts than inside shifts all summer long. Obviously, that's not fair because you got to spread them out evenly. But it was a long summer. I'm ready. I think I'm ready. I didn't get to eat on as many patios as I would have liked to, but I did work on one a whole lot. So I'm excited for, you know, the end of that. And I'm actually just really excited for fall in general and spooky season and just general hibernation. It's Phil Collins, Rebel Rock 101.7.

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6: Mainly cloudy tonight, chance of showers, fog patches developing. Tonight's low 13. For Sunday, fog dissipating in the morning, followed by a mix of sun and cloud. Tomorrow's high 24, clear overnight with a low of 11. And for Labor Day Monday, sunshine and 24 degrees. And that's your Skywards weather. I'm Brad Ross.

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